pretty fine. All groups have great singers. We take that for granted. But I give a group extra points if they're also great players. And every guy in this band can shred, including their lead singer. And here comes the Zac Brown Band on our feature of great country groups.

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1: 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Now, here's another one from this dynamic duo. The whiskey ain't working.

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Next thing you know, here at 6:11 on the Morning Kickstart.

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Joe D. Messina, Message in a Bottle. It's Iowa's Best Country on Kicks at 1.1. 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
1: Into our 7 o'clock hour here on a Monday morning. We've got your Nashville Music Minute coming up, as well as your Tinseltown Minute. 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
1: Thanks, Dave, and happy first day of school for many in Iowa. 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

Runaway June and buy my own drinks. I'm JW here with you on this Monday morning. Well, it's a back-to-school Monday for many students here in Iowa. I hope it went well for everybody, especially the parents. I know it can be tough, especially with little kids getting

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Jason Aldean and any old bar stool. Right now, Son of Jolene from the Bells featuring Dolly Parton recently with some health issues. We're hoping her the best.

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Montgomery Gentry, and what do you think about that? I'm JW here with you on this Monday morning. Cole Swindell, the song called Girl Dad. Find it right here at Iowa's Best Country, Kix 101.1.

0: Cole Swindell and Girl Dad. I'm a father of two girls, so I get it. It's a great song. Love to hear that one. Chris Jansen coming up. Me and a beer. Graylin James and Water at a Wedding. It's on the way. Stay tuned. 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

Luke Combs and Sleepless in a Hotel Room. Coming up after John Brennan, we'll find out who our Kicks Clash winner is. Just tell me there ain't a God right here. 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

0: Luke Bryan and country, and she knows it. JW here with you on this Monday afternoon. Luke recently took over the White House press briefing room. Here's what he had to say during his press briefing.
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day round, playing them haggard sounds, running them memories up, take me back to a square body truck. 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

wiped out, it'll sit right here on this land. And you could leave town a rich man. And he said, boys, whatever you're offering, it won't

Iowa's Best Country, Kicks 101.1. That's Favorite Country Song from Hardy. His first single from his fourth studio album called Country Country. The album that was so

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